Cause I'm only human after all, and you're only human after all. Don't put the blame on me.

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1: I never got your number. Am I reading into your smile? Or am I reading between your lips? Was that a spark of my imagining this? 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